0: I'm so upset. How could you do this? You know what? You know what? You're gonna get it. You are tripping. Yeah. Come here. Tripping. Come here. I'll never give forever to
1: guys, this isn't really, this isn't fun. Oh, that's great. You locked the door, you give me no electricity. Thanks!